of the shit I need you? Or are you telling me now in the middle of the shit, fuck you? I'm the only one left on a sinking boat, not believing. But you were calling from the water and screaming back, it's true. Start looking around.

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Liquid spirit. Liquid spirit. Clap your hands now.

outside. Wearing suffering like a silk garment, a respot of blue ink, looking for light and finding a hole where there shouldn't be one. I cannot communicate.